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And I said, baby, baby, baby, is there some karmic she loved?

0: 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So we dropped it off and piled in the caddy. Steve was driving, cause I had to talk to my man.
1: 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You can torture me all you want.
2: 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I like that one.

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1: Honey, I'm home, hoor je zo meteen met Pretty na Bush and the Chemicals Between Us.
2: Kink. Goedemorgen!